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And it feels like I'm drowning, pulling against the stream.

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1: 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It's my mother saying, darling, please come home.

0: 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Sorry, I'm here for someone else.
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0: 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Lena und Nico Santos. Better. 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
1: 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A life that doesn't feel right. It's not me.

0: 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Von 9 bis 5. Mehr Abwechslung bei der Arbeit. Und jetzt Alex Warren. Ordinary. Krone Hit. Wir sind die meiste Musik.
1: They say the holy water's watered down. And this town's lost its faith. Our colors will fade eventually. So if our time is running now, day after day, we'll make the mundane a masterpiece. Oh my, my, oh my, my love. I take one look at you, you're taking me.

0: 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We are the most music.
1: I wanna dance by water beneath the Mexican sky. 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Are you with me? 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

0: 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Are you with me? Are you with me?
1: 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Wir sind die meiste Musik.